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3: Kure duwa mashabiki le football Nena World Cup sabu kalanku liyepokin
4: That's one of 104 in stadium 1 of 16
3: Ijaru, ntariki nito mono obo olapalili Omerabeki ntariki nito mono na udo olapali obishana Inchake nongi guraditi nipna bo uwan Tinti mitomon orke lorog nyana na mira renke sulada sabuga enke sulada enki gura na isula na tisa usepo kine

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1: Egeji K24 Plus, uretata rwandi po kono yu endoga na legit entertainment hookup na nana K24 Plus. 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
1: 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And no matter how many
0: 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Yes.
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0: Guided by a shared purpose and a spirit of collaboration, Emory University students push each other to think creatively and work cooperatively, knowing that different perspectives lead to new ideas.
1: What makes Emory special is that it has very rigorous academics, but a community that is willing to support each other. People are always willing to study together and work hard together.
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6: 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It's a different Tusker and I'm sure you're going for every cup in the next season. Yeah. 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
0: 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What a finance bill 2026-2027.
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0: 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Neji. What an about long conditions na show World Bank or IMF follow show le Kenya. 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
2: In Kitoria, which is what in Orlando administrative structure, also like Kenya, na reflect for Ling, Sergalino,
3: Fuluki,
2: it's on Kirisa. I'm just heading Kirisa.
3: Kirisa, oh, Kabisa,
2: I didn't ask Nano. Eh, then when I do a lot of money, you could see I are also meet on Kara.
3: Yes.
2: You are the artist Kenya. Schools and rest.
3: Yes.
2: Pejero school in strike on Kara. You are the one who is in Kaja.
3: A rolling gully.
2: When I saw me in the ground, she died. You are the one who is in the
3: ground.
2: Yes. Where is she? I was Simon. Yes. I was Simon Kangasia.
3: Cabisa.
2: Yes. You know, Maggie. There are Jacano di Arasano.
3: Yes.
2: Then I believe now only the Prime Minister Lenako.
3: Yes.
2: I'm a Prime Minister. I'm not in the other. Register Lenoshi. Era doi escal na era royal family na rikro di ida queen ama king
3: yes
2: that da kiro de queen ida na la yule nyara roti
3: yes
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3: acho
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3: and we know of
2: Chomo Nasaram Kujit. 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
3: yes,
2: Eritrea and Link.
3: Yes,
2: around the Yojo and Nuji, Kaleb Beta Ashole, it is doing Naro County, the Lepita Sandra, or Possum Ashole, Abigail Robert, Gurumontolo Tokotok, Shadil Sain, Ashole, and Amitia Lamudiak area. 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
0: Shomo
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0: 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Ndi meniru na the K24 Live.
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0: K24 Plus.
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0: O K24 Digital.
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0: Nilo sasa sujangi binti nipo wakina na matches po wakina. Iri 104 matches.
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0: Iri 10 Africa mm-hmm. nations.
1: Yes.
0: Yes.
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0: Na ndi meniru to K24 Plus.
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0: yes
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1: Africa is actually significantly and will significantly contribute to global prosperity. We are presenting a new paradigm shift of relationship between Africa and our partners. This is no longer going to be a relationship about dependency. It's going to be a relationship about sovereign equality. It is not going to be a relationship about aid, charity, assistance. It's going to be a relationship that we want about mutually beneficial partnerships. And number three, our proposal is that extraction is no longer acceptable or tenable. Going forward, we believe that the most consequential and beneficial relationship is through investments.
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3: 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It's a different Tusker and I'm sure you're going for every cup in the next season. Yeah. In the next season we're building a good team and sure we will competing for the title and the Mozart Cup every time.
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2: This is no longer going to be a relationship about dependency. It's going to be a relationship about sovereign equality. It is not going to be a relationship about aid, charity, assistance. It's going to be a relationship that we want about mutually beneficial partnership. And number three, our proposal is that extraction is no longer acceptable or tenable. Going forward, we believe that the most consequential and beneficial relationship is through investments that are mutually beneficial so that African assets, natural resources.
0: Lomon hoi baro nyorais William Ruto heli munaje meugure nyoran lotion li Afrika meta achegira kansu ja lotion wa grandu bore mali nemetumito ninje ebali hojaji kito David hojaji kito liaba David 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
3: across fighting all public sector departments the president, his cabinet two provisions of government and the corrupt businessmen have turned government into a business they are one business they have created programs which you know like SHA affordable housing PPPs as well as G2G importation of fuel and embarked on mega projects all geared to stealing from the Kenyan public. These projects, if you have seen, tenders are awarded to a couple of people who are connected with the president and that you know what that means.
0: Lomon koloi balu nyeri na reshata maraka tengara kembana ipi jaro pari wengkolu yeli muna ajore muradi ni kumoka serikali na grana siwele tengara jaro pari etopo na je maraki loo mune yeli muna ajoke la itudube separato mali elo shom ya ima kako loo mune joke bali nkarija nenye anane jingiri kore kotini tiatua olo shole Kenya.
3: Fellow Kenyans, as many of you are aware, I'm not a career politician. And even if I was a career politician, I would not start my career at the age of 75. I have come to this political space because of an urgent national need. After adequate reflection and extensive consultations, I acceded to the request of the GCs and many other Kenyans to run for President of the Republic of Kenya in 2027 general election to help this country and like-minded people to call this country order. At independence, our founding fathers cherished a dream of a Kenya free from three major challenges: poverty, ignorance, and disease that have held its people for generations. A Kenya where the honest labor would sustain our family.
0: Lomon hoibalunye managa tengara gemba na ipirta siyasa tenebuna sene nyenge suma homeraba kiri kore kotini tiyatu ulo shole Kenya ule ito lomonu ingurge juado na Jerem
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